0: Hands up wherever you at.
1: Slow down, bro. You're moving on jittery, man. I don't like that, man. 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Hey, you really need to slow down. Hey, yo, slow down. What you doing?

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All I wanna do is grab hold of my time.

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1: Why don't you love me? I keep asking myself why you don't. 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What's wrong with me? 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

0: 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Always be your best ex, baby.
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